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5: 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Taylor Swift, Travis Kelce could be married 15 hours from now. It's Nightly with Jaden Tyler. And if you and your group chat have been talking about Taylor and Travis all week, don't go anywhere.
0: That's right, because we've got Becca Berger with boots on the ground and the latest buzz surrounding the most talked about rumored wedding of the summer. She's coming up next.

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1: All right, listen, people.
2: If you had to eat a crayon, what color would you choose?
3: Orange.
2: That's a good one. Some folks said yellow. That's our Facebook question this morning. Red said amber. Brianne said white. I would pretend that it was a mystery flavor of Aaron.
3: Oh, there you go.
2: Love that. Pink. Kelly said red.
3: I think pink would be a good one, too.
2: Let's see. I know somebody on...
3: How about that all these psychopaths really put thought into eating a crayon? How about that?
2: How about the psychopaths?

0: end of it.
1: Sputters out. That's despicable. One okay, more. Okay. Is it a firework or is it a fart?
0: Okay.
1: Finale of flagellants.
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used to before. 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Will your eyes still smile from your cheek?